0: 这耳机没脱呢。
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0: passed it. Now I'm trying to locate. What's your location? Do you see the vehicle there? You found the residence yet. Is it going to be a trailer up on the hill?
1: 1050, it'll be that house right there by the edge of the road. I'm close to Markville right now. They said they went this way. I'll pull into Markville, and I'll let you know if I see anything in that. But I haven't seen anybody yet.
0: Oh.
1: And that vehicle is not legal as far as I know.

0: Contact, Matt, would you call her?
1: 1050 has disconnected the line once the party's left. They advised they didn't want to speak to a deputy.
0: Yeah, well, I'm going to be 1097. I do believe there's two mailboxes right here, but I'm trying to figure out which resident it is.
2: Yes, because they live in the house right there by the edge of the road.
3: Charlie Lima Foxtrot. 595, Charlie Lima Foxtrot.
4: That's right.
3: Update on the wrecker. It's going to be Pew Trail wrecker. Foxtrot uniform, Tango, Romeo, Echo, Lima, Lima.
5: That's a good time to send time. We're ready. Go ahead and send them.
6: 100. Coordinates are roughly 313274 by 901-1575. Again, 313274 by 901-1575. Those coordinates are going to be roughly to the scene. How copy?
5: That's a good copy.

0: to 342 Hart Road, 342 Hart Road. See the 911 call in reference to a giant pine tree that's fallen in the Blocking Bug Lane. We'll get in touch with the parish government.
1: Civil.

0: South, this is 100 with a request. Is there any way you could go ahead and get us a phone patch into that ground unit? I just want to see if they've made patient contact and possibly get the patient weight updated LZ brief as well as the patient status.
1: 100, that's a good copy. Wilco, standby.

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2: 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We have made patient contact with a male patient involved in a rollover MBC. He is currently alert oriented, thumbs forward, GCS 15 right now. Complaining of T2 to T4 back pain, left lower extremity pain and right lower extremity pain. 18 gauge established to the left AC, normal saline right now. How much you weigh, man? Weight's going to be 240 pounds. How tall are you?
3: 6'5".
2: Height's going to be 5'9".
1: 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Can you give me an updated LZ brief?
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0: my complaint is going to be a Robin Mitchell. Spelling the first name is R-O-B-B-I-N, last name Mitchell, common spelling, white female, DOB 222-69. Also, see if you can't find a Dusty Mitchell, white female, 1221 of 98. And if you can't find anything on a Terry Jordan, possibly white male, a white male, possibly in his early 30s. Copy. So take down 318-609-3520 and see if you can't get that second Mitchell subject to answer. See if we might can't get a ping on the phone. She won't tell us where she's at. She hung up on her mother a while ago. We'll be 10-8. Report to follow.
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0: Red River Fire, Delaware 7. Have a signal 24. It's going to be at 1206 Zion Street. 1206 Zion Street. Have a male patient as a dialysis patient. Very nauseated and vomiting. Also possible heart issues. 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

0: 118 in Studman Road, which we're going to tag 987 Hotel Romeo Uniform, 987 HRU, Gray Lincoln MKZ. Everyone was contacted. 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
2: Mexico 28, Charlie Romeo Juliet 31. Charlie Romeo Juliet 31, New Mexico.
1: Okay.

New Mexico 28 comes back on a silver 2024 Nissan to Joshua Simmons and Leslie Simmons out of Farmington, New Mexico.

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0: 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I haven't seen vehicle matching that description.
1: 10-4. Kevin? Just saying, that's my last. 10-4, 1932.

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0: 33, you may route to 4364 Highway 3278, 4364 Highway 3278. Make contact with Mr. Stephen Johnson. He advised he had some HVAC work done today, but the work was not completed, and the company is not. Correction, the company is wanting him to pay. Mr. Johnson wants to speak to the deputy to discuss some options.
1: 030, Louisiana.

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0: 8-8-4-5. The 28 comes back on a 2022 black Ford that expired in June of 2025 to Mark Scott out of Roseline. Insurance is confirmed.
1: I'll be tonight. That's me.
2: Department,
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1: Eighteen 171 Nitty Turnpike. Delta Quebec Echo.

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0: 10-4, go ahead.
1: 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Good copy.
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0: Megastin?
1: Oh, yeah.
0: That Ben's going to be out of Texas. It's going to be on a 2009 Chevy, gray in color. Expires August of 24.
1: Yeah, we'll put both of those in that state return, please, for me.
0: 10-4.

0: 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The Rapids in Alexandria, 3-5 minutes, ET, HFP is going to be 950, we have 100 on fuel, 4 POB, Port 135, RAF2.
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Either going to be a 0 or 039, Romeo, 2, 7, 2, 7.

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3: Thirty-one en route.
1: Seven two three, repeating 196-18723. That'll be the vehicle that got hit. Let's park.
2: 10-4.
0: Fire district 4.
4: It's 4.
0: 4-1, just be advised. At the time of this call, they managed to put out the vehicle fire. Just again, they managed to put out the vehicle fire at the time.
4: So the vehicle is out, and I'm going to go check it out, see what they got.
0: 10-4. It is also advised not endangering any structures or any explosive materials as well.
5: Yeah, 10-4.
2: Tagish 132.
1: Go ahead.
2: No record on the temp tag.
1: Cool. Ready to copy it in.
2: 10-4, go ahead.
1: 5, Foxtrot, November, Romeo, Lima, 6, Hotel, 95, Tango, Bravo, 06, 4903. Good copy.
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0: Turn right in 337. 10-6 APSO ending mileage 33056.
1: 2010, I got confirmation. I'm sending you the packet and then they're emailing me the warrant. I'll forward that as soon as I get it.
0: Thank you.

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2: No, we're in the class echo 665-9132, repeating 665-9132. That subject was driving the Ford F-150 and backed into the other vehicle that was parked in the driveway.

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0: 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I got a report of a man chasing a woman in the ditch and trying to hold her.
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0: Patch.
1: Repeat, ZR, this is Aerovac 100, bringing you a 2-6, I repeat, a 2-6-year-old male from a scene flight. He was involved in a motor vehicle accident approximately 1 hour ago. Patient right now, current GCS is 1-5, third door in at times 4, complaining about lower back pain, left knee pain, right knee pain, was self-extricated at scene per ground EMS. He is in a seat collar on his spinal board as well. Current vital signs are blood pressure 147/83, heart rate 69, O2 status 96% at 2 liters by nasal cannula, has 2 large bore IVs, pain medication on board. Does have a little bit of deformity to that left lower extremity, localized to the left knee, kind of radiates down into the left hip fib. Range of motion's in place as well as pulse motor and sensor. Currently showing an ETA to your facility of 1-6 minutes out. Will require a stretcher on the pad. Do you require any further?
2: Does the patient have a positive LOC and the speed limit of that area? If you can let me know that.
1: That's a good copy. Repeat. Negative LOC. Can you repeat the last part of your transmission?
2: And the speed limit of where the crash happened at.

0: Good copy, repeat. Crash is happening in Adams County over near Jonesville.
1: Airbag 100 CENTCOM, they're asking if you're aware of the speed limit in that area where it occurred.
0: That's a good copy, CENTCOM. Suspects high rate of speed, approximately 60 miles per hour per the driver.

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0: 10-14, 10-15, one time for win, detention center. I'm right to the SO. 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

Sir, can you go out to 955 Harrington Road? That's 955 Harrington Road. I'm going to make contact with a Mr. Kevin Harrington, who's different. Matthew Jones just tried to run him over with his vehicle. Mr. Jones is going to be driving a SUV with a white fender on the front.

0: Josh. It's a GMC. The plate is 284 Juliet Charlie India. 284 Juliet Charlie India. Appreciate it.
1: SOC 18.
2: Good.
1: Yes, sir. I got another complainant about the same situation. Wants to speak to a deputy at 1170 Harrington Road. I'm going to put it in the same call.
2: 10-4. Another ops, return to final.
1: F3.
3: Yes, ma'am. Traffic stop, South 171, just past Union Church, Louisiana, 882, Hotel Charlie Bravo. 882, Hotel Charlie Bravo.

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0: 18.
1: 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Is he is traveling back towards Bridges?
0: Said he was heading towards Highway 118, but he did advise that Mr. Jones lives on Bridges Road.
1: Yeah, 2-4.
2: Tackle 1-4 unit.

0: Okay.
1: 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Passing Union Baptist Church, going northbound.
2: Hey, there's a beige color Bourbon or Tahoe, older model, early 2000 model, headed south from the red light. If you can get a stop on it.
1: 10-4, you said it was a beige Tahoe at the red light?
2: They're headed south from the red light.
1: 10-4.

0: 28 on it.
1: 28, it's just older model Tahoe or GMC.
0: 10-4, I got it right here, I'm on it.
1: 10-20.
0: Past Ralph Coates coming up on Union Church.
1: Go ahead and shut them down, I'm coming to you.
0: 10-4. Just off 91, headed that way.
1: Devil. I got caught, two or three different calls. They're pulling up into people's residence. Pulled up to two or three residents and just pulled off. Just need to check it out.

0: 22 Spain, is that matching the description of the vehicle 18's going to, that call?
1: Going to be in a red Chevy SUV with a white front fender.
0: Damn.
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2: 10-4, 50 left hand. I'll give this back at 28.
3: 10-4. 10-3, Smith.
1: Go ahead.
3: Yes, ma'am. That 28 going to be Louisiana 882 Echo India India. 882 Echo India India, Louisiana.
2: Did you get the ID on?
3: Civil.
1: SO3.

0: B28 comes back on 2003 Gray Chevrolet that expires in 2027 to Lakeisha Henry out of Alexandria. Insurance is unconfirmed.
1: 10-4. Louisiana 26, chauffeur's license 108-28-424. 108-28-424.
2: FR5. Yes, ma'am. Show me out of traffic. 171 northbound at Shady Hill, Texas 28, temp 736-690 Sierra Bravo. 736-690 Sierra Bravo, Texas temp.
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0: 326 comes back to Class Delta to Makisha Henry of Alexandria. Just expired 2031. 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Clear local, clear CIC.
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0: Civil.
2: TAC 1 to me, we code 4. I'm going to be going 10-8. TAC 1 to me, myself, and 3, we're back 10-8.

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1: So that's this tag is not returned.
0: 10-4, Louisiana 26, 909-4088, 909-4088, Louisiana.

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1: 37.
0: Just sent you the warrant.
1: Okay.

0: Therefore, sir.
1: F-4-5. 26 is left. Echo to Tracy Malvay out of Zawali that expires in 2030. Personal status is valid. Clear local clearance.
0: Okay, well.

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2: Suspect's house at this time. It happened on Jenna Drive, Jenna Street, but she's in front of Bryce Loop and Tyra High. Esther is also en route. They're going to send a unit to assist.
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1: DP wants to be.
2: DP wants.
1: Log me 10-8. I just got a call from a neighbor. That maroon SUV with a white fender, I believe it's going to be up here at Century Church Road. They may have been prowling around on Robertson Road. I'm going to run up here and check it out.
2: While you're en route, can you give me a 21, please?
1: Stand by. Well, I'm almost there. You'll just have to stand by. What you got?
2: So I got that William Gibson subject on 911. So not him on 911, but a car with him threatening self-harm.
1: All right, let me see what I can do about this.
3: 10-22. 22, Manny, go ahead. Head towards DP1.
4: 10-4, sir.
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6: 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She's supposed to be by the high school.

0: wants to be. Louisiana 284, Juliet, Charlie, India.
1: 10-4, that's going to be the vehicle, sir.
0: What you got, 18?
2: I'm going to advise you, if you come in contact with that Jones, he'll just need to hold him for you. Probably get 10-4.
0: 10-4.
2: I'm collecting statements now.

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1: Go ahead.
0: One one zero nine Stewart Street. The single caller, Mr. William Gibson. He doesn't have a phone in his possession. Was threatening self harm. Now he has signaled to our caller that he's just gonna go back to the bus launch and shoot some snakes. But he is still very upset and still brandishing a firearm.
1: Devil.

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Go with 21, I'm about to head towards DP1. 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
0: 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I'm fixing to see if I can't locate him and detain him for 18.
1: 10-4, be advised, SB-10 is headed your way.
0: DP-1, SB-18.

0: All right, Mr. Doug Robertson is going to be standing by with a vehicle at Century Road. Also, there's a Yeti cooler, and this cooler is sitting out by the car in the ditch, but he believes it came out from underneath the preacher's carport at the parsonage. He's 95% sure of that. You may have him on trespassing and theft as well.
1: Five Whiskey November Papa 8505 Texas. It's a green Subaru SUV.
2: Good morning.

0: Spencer Alexander, 22nd.
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1: 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She said that they're both sitting on the front porch talking. He has calmed down a little bit.
0: Okay, well, they're going to be the front porch of his residence or the caller's residence?
1: The front porch of the caller, I mean 1109.

0: CP1, Sabine Essa.
1: Go ahead.
0: I made it to Plainview Road and came out all the way down to Peason Road. I didn't see that subject walking. I'm going to try to see if I can locate him in another direction.
1: Good morning.
2: Be able to park off the side of the road.
0: It's partially in the road, that vehicle.
2: Can't afford enough to get next to the station.
0: Can't afford a red.
2: Can't afford. As soon as I clear up here, I'll go to that location. 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
0: Careful.
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1: 10-1.

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0: Good to you.
1: You know if that subject has a four-wheeler by chance?
0: You can know your traffic.
1: That subject has a four-wheeler?
0: Not to my knowledge, he does, unless it's something newly acquired.
1: Anyway.

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0: 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SO's out with me. 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
2: You got your
3: 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It's not being held as I need to be having my possession. It is on the porch though.
2: Red River 32, door 7, Red River MS, Red River Fire. 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The area of 818 Pine Hill Street. 818 Pine Hill Street. Possible signal 20. Unknown injuries. Male subject in a small white SUV off the roadway. Appeared to be trying to flag the caller down. It was a female caller. She didn't want to stop.
4: 19 route.

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2: Five.
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2: anymore. 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
1: Yeah, four. It's going to be on Janus Street. It's probably a quarter mile off Pardue Road.
2: Two four.

0: 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It's code 4. He's out here with a vehicle at Central Church.
1: Vehicle. I'm in route. Leaving Harrison.
2: Rice Loop for the Sheriff's Office. I believe it's going to be 46 Rice Loop, and the subject's left the vehicle here and fled on foot.
3: Who would it have been? They just wanted their PD to come and investigate.
1: Thank you.

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0: 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I'll give you vehicle 1 in just a minute.
1: Good work.

0: 4 SU to MPD dispatch. Louisiana 398 Hotel Zulu Papa 398 HZP. I believe they're pushing into the ZPVs. It's going to be a signal 18. I'll notify if they get it out of the roadway.
1: 10-4 Nissan, the NSU.
0: 10-4 is going to be on the bypass, northbound. I think they're trying to push it into the parking lot.
1: 10-4.
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0: 10-50, ma'am. They're gonna have somebody come help them.

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1: The van on vehicle 1 is going to be 1 Delta 7 Hotel Alpha 18 November 02 Juliet 192853. Need a repeat?
2: Negative, just helping.

0: license plate comes back to an F-150.
1: That's where you're going.
2: Sir, you're going to have a medical staged at Flooring City Hall. There's going to be a group coming in on 4th floor. They're going to be heading to SMC, but they're going to meet first responders and a KDN at Flooring City Hall.

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0: Negative 29, comes back to American towing with no plate.
2: CM 4. Gonna be down 71 south.
3: 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I'm sorry, my GPS is

0: 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My GPS, my map doesn't work on my laptop.
1: It's going to be 71 South on the road.
0: 10-4, rerouting.

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0: That's 7-8.
1: Yeah, mate, go ahead.
0: So there's going to be a dealer's tag that has no registration information aside from Lightwool Ford out of Sulphur with registration that expires in October of 2026.
1: Devil. Yes, right.
0: Okay, go ahead.
1: Get cooked some out tomorrow, okay?
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1: It's a red Ram pickup. We got it in the back of the residence of 46 Rice. We're just trying to see if we can make contact with the vehicle one driver.
2: 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Nobody in or around it. 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
1: Myself and 22 will be back tonight. 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

0: Further would it be, Bob?
1: Yes, ma'am. I and Acadian coming in the meeting.
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1: Now it comes back to 2024 GMC Terrain, blue in color, cancel plate for 46 Rice Loop, Patricia Brantley.
2: Have a time, sir.
0: And four. Can you just make a note on the CAD? That's a swap tag. It's going to be on an Acura four-door car.
1: Good work.
3: All right, Ronald, welcome on.
1: And that's trial subject. I've got an ID and a driver's license on Mobley Road in Colfax.
0: Careful.
2: You ready for me to put it on you?
3: Yes, ma'am. Do you have any quick info for me?
2: Monitor.
3: 10-4, thank you.

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If you would, check status on Louisiana 284 Juliet Charlie India, 284 Juliet Charlie India, and also check his driver's license and see if it's valid, please.

10-10. Vehicle's clear. Registration's good. Insurance is confirmed. Don't have a valid echo. Clear local clearance. Yes.

0: River.
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0: 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All up. Vaccinate.
1: 10-4-21-45.

0: 35.
1: That plate from that car, did that come back to 46, right loop?
0: To board for the Acura that has the GMC tag on it, the switch tag that comes back to 46 Chrysler.

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1: The train's going to be registered to a Patricia Brantley from Rice Loop, 46 Rice Loop.
2: Go ahead and contact her.

0: The female subject was a Veronica.
1: Yeah, for Veronica DuBois, she's a passenger.

0: 10-4, be advised, we have a disturbance that's ongoing at this time at 108 Barnum Street, 108 Barnum Street. Our caller is advising that a Jeremy Brown subject is fighting. At this time, we're going to have to give him a call back. Dude, this is going to 911, but Jeremy Brown subject punched a female caller named Felina.
1: Being rough.
2: 29, I just any weapons, well?
0: 10-50 and weapons.
2: Before being rough.

0: Did you have a clothing description for that ground?
1: Activity that disconnected the line before we could get any further.
0: No.
2: Hunter Syncom. Be advised, repeat, regional called us. They advise that you guys left your pump at their facility.
3: Roger, thank you for the update. We've got a contingency plan ahead. Thank you.

0: 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They're not picking up.
1: Neville.

0: Copy,
1: put in the cab, please. The VIN on this Acura is going to be Juliet Hotel 4, Charlie Lima, 96926, Charlie 014907.

0: 5.
1: Yes, sir. I'm going to be out of Louisiana 28486. Henry, Mike, Adam, 486 HMA. Let me ask this vehicle right here at both 175 on 171 North.

0: Eso en paz. Comes back on a 2025 fully Toyota that expires in June of 2026 to Brenda and Daniel Garcia out of Westlake. Insurance is confirmed.
1: Yeah, before. Yeah, wait, could you head up this way?

0: Keep your hands out of your pocket. 28. Yeah, somebody down there.
1: 10:50. That way.
2: 29, go for it.
0: Next, 29,
2: go for it.
0: We're code 4, ma'am.
3: Hell, no, man.
0: Detained. You need to talk to him. We're trying to identify.

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1: I'm 10-15 with Mr. Jones and route to SVDC.
0: 10-4.

0: A 27 vehicle.
1: Good one.
2: Not. Brown suspect, you're able to run him and get an approximate age for him?
3: Twenty-nine, we'll take a look in the system to see if we can find him.

0: Maybe San Pete 29.
1: Hey, what? Oh, no.
0: Just be advised, we've located a German Brown subject shown to be approximately 33 years of age who has prior incidents in Campy, 1050 on left 29. 10-4.
2: Speak to Tino, see traffic.
3: And for, presume you'll make patient contact.
2: 10-4, we're heading to the truck now.
3: Not.
1: Did I give a new CA?
2: Where are we coming?
3: What?
2: 24, yes ma'am. We're going to be clear with a refusal. We just need about... we just need a few minutes to deconstruct.
3: That's a good copy, 24. I do have you guys cleared. I'll put you down in decon.

0: Vemos.
1: I'm here. I went away, not able to get an answer from the residents, and not see any cars parked in the area.
2: 10-4.
0: Thank you.
2: Go ahead, 406.
3: 171 at the Ford dealership. Louisiana handicap tag 407-936. 407-936.
2: 10-4.

0: He's a 29. Just be advised, the fourth subject we've located, Class D Echo, attached to the call, 1050 Level 29.
1: Point on accuracy. He's not, it doesn't seem like he's involved. I released him. We're now at the address trying to make contact. 10-4 here.
0: 10-4.

0: 29 lashes.
1: Okay.
0: I be advised, no one's coming to the door and there's no vehicles outside.
2: Explain it about this Jones subject at the other address on Harrington. Can you just note that they came down

Might have something. Get here to Wall Street in Mandel. Flight 29, your call for this location, suspicious person.

0: Are you able to make contact on the phone?
1: 10:50.
0: 10-4. We're standing by at the residence. Still no address, no answer.
1: 10-4.

0: Hola, gracias.
1: Yes, ma'am. We will never make contact with anybody at that address. Be back 10-8, 10-98. I'll be putting some notes in the call.
2: Of course.

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0: RPSO, Pineville, and APD holds 3 through Grant. They're emailing them over.
1: Well, thanks.

0: after that you'll have...
1: Pulling in Texaco parking lot. That way, Texas. Tango, Kilo, Kilo, 2628. TKK, 2628.

Well, for me. Yes, I'm going to 28 Zulu 668864 Zulu 668864 Go on, man. Zulu here on 171 North, right above 175.

0: inmate voice.
1: Comes back on a 2007 Super Toyota that expires in September of 2026 for Stateful Taylor out of Marshall, Texas.
0: Painful.

0: No info. Tell me it comes back on a blue 2007 PNC that expires 2028 to Peggy Morrison out of Bologna. Insurance confirmed.
1: Yeah, okay.

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1: 1046, Louisiana, 649-8869, 649-8869.
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1: Good.
0: The 28 comes back on 7 and 16, Harley Davidson to Phillips of Boulder, Atlanta. Insurance is confirmed.
1: 10-4, it might be a signal 18, or they just left it parked here. If you would just slow it down, be 10-8.

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0: Simple.
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0: Super, sir.
2: Thank you.

0: 3335.
1: Daryl 7 has a vehicle. I'll be en route to the crash team momentarily, then en route to DC 1 for booking.
0: Tabor.

0: Nothing.
1: 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I'm trying to dispatch on this call, please, ma'am.
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2: 19, River. Okay, 10-14, on time. The first stop will be the EMS office for Rush. Then we'll be going to 6334, 7833. Break for the
1: beginning
2: miles, please.
1: Go ahead.
2: I have beginning mileage 14879, 14879. And for the log, the vehicle front two windows are down, all four tires are up, but we were unable to get the vehicle to operate to pull the windows up, so we secured it as best we could.
1: 10-4, 23-22.

0: Richard.
1: Nothing.
0: Yes, ma'am. Fuel only has temporary altitude. EMS off. The coast, personal property, Mr. Board.

0: 19, Red River.
1: 19.
0: Yes, ma'am. For the law, Mr. Warren has been given his wallet and cell phone back in his possession. They were actually left in the back of the EMS unit. I'll be route from the EMS office to 6334 783 to 1014 here to his private residence.
2: Edward, 2340.

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0: 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Z761176.
1: 10-4.

0: Yeah, mate, how are you?
1: 20, I'm back on a silver 2025 Ram that expires in 2028. The Zelda Leasing Corporation out of Zelda. Insurance is concerned.

0: 333.
1: 49 southbound with the 82 Texas with the Yankee Papa. 3198 WIP 318 white transit van.

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0: 19 Red River. Mr. Warren's been delivered safely to his private residence back in a fireman.
1: Tampa, midnight. We've

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0: 4.

0: 34, be advised, PD has instructed us they will not be en route to you guys' call. LA Comms 2, 1101.
1: 1101.
0: 1101, can I get you en route with 1134? PD did advise us they will not be en route with our unit to this call.
1: Not bad, Jim. Where you drop off? Did they say why they wouldn't be en route?
0: This is a medical call. PD's not needed.

0: 34, we are staging on scene. Copy 34, I do have 1101 in route.
1: Nature of the cycle.
0: 1101, it was called in by a third party. They advised that the patient is possibly having a panic attack. They are not at that location with the patient, though.

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0: Hi, PD again. And tell them that we need them over here.
1: That's copy, 1101.

The wife's brother is en route to come and get her from the residence right now. Both parties are separated for the night. She's going to be headed off to where the brother lives. I'm going to be back 10-8. Sign me a case number. I don't need a back.

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1: That's a good copy, 1101. 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

0: baby. Can you go to 1755 East Louisiana Avenue, 1755 East Louisiana Avenue? I'm going to make contact with a Ms. Susie Manuel, who is requesting to have Brooke Cornyn removed from her property.
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1: Dispatch, ma'am. They're off 1215. I just spoke to them.

headquarters 124. Report of a hit and run that occurred in front of Mama's on Front Street, 608 Front Street. Five, it was a black dually truck headed towards the area of Texas Street, probably direction out Texas Street. They didn't get a license plate number though.

headquarters. 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

124. When I run the My Sierra Golf 6604 through Texas, it's telling me that the remarks plate canceled on 11/14/2019, and it's saying that the plate should be Mike Sierra Golf 6668, expired October 2026, should be on a black 2019 Ford pickup.

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It's been a while.

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to 125. I'll get you the main route to 212 Piermount Place. The caller, Miss Annika, she advised that someone hit the house and she's inside, but she don't know who it is, so she can't see who it is. She don't know if they hit the house with some type of object or what.

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We'll be back 1080 until we can get a better

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0: That 28 comes back on a white 2002 Chevy to David Rivers out of Raleigh. It's plate, voluntary surrender, and insurance is unconfirmed.
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0: Go ahead.
1: One Golf Charlie Hotel Kilo 23 Uniform 02 Foxtrot 250054.

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0: 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It's still showing the same plate that's canceled for voluntary surrender.
1: Careful.
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0: 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I'm going to be back 1008.
1: 10-4.

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0: Traffic stop, Highway 71, heading towards Canty. 20 is going to be Yankee 454900, Yankee 454900.

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0: Can you go to 864 2nd Avenue there in Fisher? I've got a report of a possible theft and property damage. I'm trying to get a hold of Chief Thomas, and he's not answering the phone. It's going to be 864 2nd Avenue.

0: 2218, I'll be leaving the office.
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0: 10-4, I'll be leaving the office here in a minute.
1: I hear you, Fisher. I'll update you with what I got.

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1: 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They advise that they thought they might have seen a shadow, and they come outside and their tires were flat. 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I'm gonna patrol the area.
0: 10-4.

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0: 10-4.

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0: Whatever, CB7. Okay, the Class D on Timothy Harris of Natchitoches. Current status is suspended. Had written promise through Natchitoches multiple times. He also came back with active 29s, but all out of state and state pickup only. Clear through us in Natchitoches.
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1: 53.
0: This is 2629, my first and last name. First name is going to be Kayla, Kilo Alpha Yang, Lima Alpha. Last name is going to be Broadway. Correction, last name is going to be Broadway. Bravo, Romeo, Alpha, Uniform, Delta, Alpha, Whiskey, Alpha, Yankee. Her date of birth is 12-06 of 1990, biracial.
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0: CP3, female comes back clear to local and NCIC.
1: Up there for, did you locate a class I on the female?
0: Chance to see at this time, just CH popped up, but no ID yet. Just running slow.
1: CH, the last four for the SSN is going to be 6987. Can you confirm?
0: You said the last four for the SID on the CH is 6987.
1: For the social.
0: That wasn't enough.

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0: 1, Nancy. 4, Alpha. 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Charlie. 151-799. 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
1: Max is saying she's unsure at the time when we spoke to her on the phone.
0: Do they have a call?
1: Stand by. We'll get in touch with her.

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1: 410-6 with a vehicle in front of Ed Lester's, Louisiana, 462 Golf Romeo Hotel, Louisiana, 462 GRH.

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1: 10-4.

0: Houston, BMO, DC stated that they do not have any room.
1: Oh, I'm going to get out of the subject here.
0: Yeah.

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Victim's gonna be a Stormy Williams, 524 of 92. Black male, black female, copy.

0: and just get them in the state return as quick as possible so I can do this victim notification for them, please.
1: What? 21 address.
2: Yeah, 21.
1: Advisory copy of 3rd 26. My name and date of birth.
2: 10-4, go ahead.
1: Gonna be a Bianca Rainey, black female, date of birth August 11th of 1990.

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1: Good one.
0: 57, right?
1: 57.
0: 10-6 at the foot of the bridge. We'll leave it on a trailer tag. Juliet, 311-769. Who's on the J? 311-769.
1: Good one.

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0: Alright, I'm going to be 10-8. Made to the office and type a warrant up on this subject. He's been gone. She's suggesting somebody probably pick him up. I've checked all around the residence and in the sheds. Couldn't locate him, and we've had subjects ride 494. He does not have a phone for me to contact him. She did not want medical. And all units can be 10-8 shortly. 21 is collecting the last statement from a witness.

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1: M9, go ahead.
0: Sir, I got a report of a maroon F-250 that was driving from Miami. He hit the wall, ran into the ditch, caused some damage, I believe, to the light pole. And SP5, the maroon F-250 should be heading towards southbound on 171.
2: Devil.

0: your desk. Go ahead. I just got contacted by DeSoto. They got a possible 20F Highway 5 in Long, Long Street. I'll be en route from Frierson.
1: You're 17th Street.
0: Them being route to. Single vehicle rollover. Vehicle's going to be at the tree line. I'll call DeSoto and get a better location, but it's going to be off of 5 and Long Street.
2: He's already halfway to Zawali.
3: SB5. I've been sitting here at Fisher Main since the call came out. I haven't seen it.

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0: 10-4.

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0: 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We're going to be up and active. EMR, Susan Caraway. EMT, Zach Sword, downtime 1730. Y'all have a wonderful day.
1: That's a good copy, 42. I do have y'all up and activated. 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

0: 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Patients in ER 27. Going to be a transfer going to Ocean Hotel Shreveport, 1501 Kings Highway. 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
1: 42 copy. We're patient checking off the truck and we'll be en route.
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1: Thank you, ma'am.
0: Clear. That's a good copy. 40, I have you clear. 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

0: 17.
1: 10-6, 920 westbound, 33. It's a main trader, 517-4480, 517-4480, main white trucks trader.
0: 4.

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1: Cool, it's going to be Texas Victor, Foxtrot Whiskey 0673, VFW 0673 out of Texas. It's going to be on a truck.

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1: Transporting one female from Coachella ER to the seniors on East Carroll. The code of miles will be 1451.
2: Your side, just inside the tree line, only about 10 yards off the roadway, but there are some significant trees

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1: You guys might have to submit a health disc ticket. I do have Caraway, first initial S, Sword, first initial C.
0: Copy, we'll send one now.

0: SOSB 9. Sorry, I'm going to report of a suspicious vehicle, possibly a Signal 18. It's going to be on 171, right there, median, back to landfill. Can you check that out, please?
1: You're welcome.

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0: 18, Thunder Valley, Louisiana, Zulu, 859502. 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Server DMC, Sierra.
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1: I-49 southbound at the 94, Texas Romeo Yankee Charlie 6180, RYC 6180, Black Hyundai Santa Fe.
0: Good morning.

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1: But

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I-49 southbound at the 90, 797, Golf Romeo Kilo, 797 GRK, black Jeep.

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0: I'm Juliet Charlie November. Comes back on a white 2024 BMW. Expires in 6/27 to Glenn Fortendale out of Tallulah.
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29, Juliet, Charlie, Mike. He comes back on a black 2007 Pontiac. 6 5 in 11 of 27 to James Hines out of Natchitoches.

0: Thanks. At a port of out on 78 overgrowth, this is the line to Sergeant Hazard. He's not in a contact.
1: You ready? Got some ghosts out?
0: 10-4, they belong to MP16. He's not answering the phone.
1: 10-4 out, head that way as soon as I fill up.

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0: 24, we're 7 minutes out from the scene. Have you guys any patient contact?
1: 5157. We have 88 males. There's no witness for the fall, but obviously fracture right femur. Fracture right femur. Last little bit over 97, over 112. Heart rate 93. Side 97 in room air. Respiration 16. IV already 18 ready. And morphine 4 milligrams.
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1: We got to give him before we move him to the stretcher. You have any questions?
0: Traffic kind of come in broken, but caught right femur fracture. Sounded like heart rate 93, sat 97% on room air. You got an IV established. We can handle the rest on the ground. Again, we'll be there in about 7 minutes. See, were you able to take a peek at what our LZ looks like?
1: I'm on 7.

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0: before, there's set of fire, you missed before, have a signal 24 to me, Allman Brothers, have a truck driver that is not responding, is still living, still in the middle of the property, they just drive through to the gate, they'll get you back there, EMS number 0671, 0671.
1: CPA copy.
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3: Copy. Drive to Lafayette General after arriving at the scene. Crane in the area. We'll let the operator know you guys are going to be coming in.
4: Roger that. Thank you. 424.
5: That's all 7 and 8.
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0: 34 to Air Evac. 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
1: 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Take out your copy.
0: 4 direct, LV is clear for you guys when you're ready.

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3: 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You there for 21?
2: 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Four 7 1 2 5 5 8.
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1: 549, southbound to 103 with California 9, November, Whiskey, November 308. 9NWN 308.

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1: Copy 40, I'm getting you guys activated as soon as you can. Need you in route priority 5, coming out of the summit. Room 63, going to St. Francis Cabrini Wound Care.

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2: 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Give me a second.
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4: US 84, west of T-Town, east of T-Town, Louisiana Zulu 65608-8, Z 65608-8 on a white Dodge Ram.

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1: You can activate Landon Seville, EMT, Morgan Glasgow, paramedic. Downtown's going to be 0700 tomorrow morning.

connection north of any first responders, Noble area. Need you to respond to 76 Larry Lane, 76 Larry Lane. You have a male subject that has fallen out of bed. 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He is not injured. Live at 5-6. 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
0: LZ for a minute or two. Can you advise when you're clear and we'll open up the traffic?
1: 124 is clear. You can resume traffic. Thanks again for your help.
0: Just wanted to make sure you guys didn't have any issues. 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
1: Ten four, 58 to Red River. 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

0: Now, I need you to write to 235 Buffalo Drive, 235 Buffalo Drive. 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
1: 10-4.

0: One, it's going to be on an open track across from Joe B. I. Cock on Kill Creek Road. Caller stated she was driving on Kill Creek and those 18-wheelers coming out of that oil side are not stopping. She was almost hit. That's going on 2 days in a row now. She just wants someone to speak with them, let them know they need to stop when they come out on Kill Creek.
1: Campbell.
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1: Fortitude is right. Can you run Louisiana ID card number 00773205 8, repeating 00773205 8. See if you've got a valid DL. I need the number, please.
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0: Emma, so you have a medical at 100 the Barrett Drive. It's going to be the dialysis center. I have a patient there unresponsive.
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0: South Sabine 4 is en route.
1: We have a bad wreck, possibly injuries in the area of 1212 Kaiser Avenue, that'll be near the Tiny Tots daycare. We do have officers en route also.

0: I heard a report of a crew that's working on Highway 155 just east of the caution light. They're have their equipment in the middle of the lane. It's in a hill in a bad spot, and there's no flaggers or signs or anything indicating.
1: I'm going to be in and out of that medical on Tracy Street.
2: 10-4.

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1: thank you. Also got a 2016 ready. Say Louisiana 003-404-431. Can you put a hold of 40?

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2: Natchitoches has a two vehicle signal 20, no injury, no blockage. LA 1, LA 494.
4: Devil. 13, 34. Sarge. What's
3: 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US 84, near Meeks Road at Wynn.
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0: 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She's wanting to make a statement about something that happened last week.
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0: 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How many runs is it?
1: There's a spot they can put it down right there by that church that's just across the street. You said it here before.
0: I can hear some more than the Wiltshire.
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0: Concord Avenue. The point of activation of the Zone 270 smoke alarm, no specifics, no responding key holder. Attempting to contact the security at the hospital right now.
1: 10-4.
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1: Yeah, for one, garage on the no smoke fire pit with the exterior.
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1: Fair 10-4, is there any...
0: Whenever y'all get close, whenever y'all decide what y'all can and can't do, just let me know and I'll give y'all the coordinates.
1: 10-4, thank you, sir. I'm going to swap over to state.

0: just south of the call location, maybe a quarter mile. 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You're going to have a tree line to your north, to your south. 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Everything's clear.
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1: Could you bring route to 1074 Five Forks Road, 1074 Five Forks Road? My contact is Jennifer Dugas. She advises, she works for a warehouse, and they have people who are camping on the property that warehouse belongs to, and they've asked them to leave several times, and they won't. The subjects are not there at the moment, but she would like to speak with the deputy.
0: Around, I'm crossing Buckley Bridge heading that way.
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0: 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Of here with the airman, you can see.
1: Three unavailable RAPIDS units. I-49 southbound at the 113. Needs help changing tire.
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1: Give me a route to mile marker 113 southbound, reference to signal 18. Gonna be a red Ford Edge Sport with a flat tire. Caller is unsure if she has all the tools needed to change the tire.
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0: I have a quarter of a tree down near on a power line in Ferenza Road near the bridge.
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0: Louisiana 26, 9111853. 9111853. That's going to be the caller.
1: Okay. The Acadian ambulance is coming to the Milwaukee helipad to meet with the helicopter for a patient from the south end. Y'all head up at LB, please.

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0: SU-10-4, we will be there in about 7 minutes or so. Thank you, sir.
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0: 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Manager's advice is the one closest to the woods.

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1: I-49 southbound at the 227. Texas Whiskey Juliet Whiskey 96. Texas. What? Pickup truck.
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2: what's the mileage?
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2: 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We didn't mean to clear from the run yet.
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1: Four.
5: And northbound milepost 233 with a gray Nissan Sentra, Rhode Island 2 Foxtrot Juliet 363. Rhode Island 2 Foxtrot Juliet 363.
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0: 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ATD holds 2 city court warrants for contempt, one for 500 and one for 5,000. The CH is in your email.
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0: 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You're going to be going Dr. Crenshaw at Mid-State from Masonic Drive. Alexandria.

0: 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Also, we have lost company of a fire alarm from the department. 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
1: Tenfold, we'll get them.
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3: Do you want her to get through? Eastbound at the, I'm sorry, westbound at the 113 with 846 Hotel Alpha Tango, 846 HAT. It's on a white Porsche Cayenne.
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1: Maintain 4, ma'am, on XYE 566, Louisiana. When you're on that tag, it's coming back to a 2011 Chevy Camaro, black in color, Jason Williams out of Shreveport, but it's also showing me that it could be a lost tag. The tag attached to the Camaro is shown to be 346 GP.

0: he's feeling one coming to the side. Don't. This gentleman's coming up the side door due to a health issue. Y'all let him in.
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0: 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You guys clear?
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1: 10:6, 20 eastbound at the 107. Romeo Lima Juliet 5521. RLJ 5521, North Carolina, be on a white Dodge. Durango.
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0: 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Copy, post Cabrini.
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0: 18.
1: 132 southbound on ramp, be out with Texas. X-ray Victor Golf 0695 XVG 0695 out of Texas.
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2: 10-6 traffic, 171 north, right past Memorial Drive, with a Louisiana 28 run ready. Yet, repeating, 376 GYJ.

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2: Highway 6 at Shady Grove Road. Just having a silver pickup pulling a trailer, not 28.

0: Excel for five. Papa 297810, comes back with a 2020 Kenworth. Shows to be white in color. He crashed in May of 2027 to Heidi Jones out of the unit.
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0: 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Texas Romeo Lima, Kilo 2118. 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
0: I'm gonna be out in Oklahoma. 65C is Charles 084. 65C 084, just west of Clark Road. 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
1: Good for it.

0: severe.
1: Six seven two Catholic Lane. 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He's requesting to speak with the DSC for advice and assistance.
2: 10-4, I've been right from Rory Johnson Route.

0: We must. 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He's coming from Converse. 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

transportation. 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Engine 3 back in service. Six to command, copy that. 10-4.

we've got some kind of disturbance at 97 Wilson Ranch. 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

0: some kind of disturbance at 97 Wilson Lane. Third party called it in. Do you know it's burglar?
1: You're on a red maroon Chevy pickup. 11.

0: shared yourself in 39. Out to the area of 171. It's going to be on the northbound side. 171 is Porter Road. A two vehicle signal 20. No injuries and no road blockage. They've moved off onto the shoulder.
1: They call 911. She is saying they do not need a deputy. The female suspect has left. They do not wish to go any further with it.
2: 10-4, 11-6, you still want me to do a drive-by, or 10-22?
3: 5-11, go ahead on, do a drive-by.
2: Fine.
3: Upstairs. Six to 45. 10-4, I'm in the water. I'll ride out there.
2: 10-4.
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2: 10-4, thank you.

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1: En route.

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1: LA 8 near Alvin Valley Road, 582 Hotel Bravo, Quebec, 582 HBQ 1A, Burgundy, Kia Optima.

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0: 11SO, Airfield 04 here. I'm going to stand by while the complainant gathers the rest of her things and leaves. I think the female subject may be coming back.
1: Good 4.
2: 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Freeport Highway at Mockingbird Lane. It's going to be a black Camaro, no tag information.

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0: Show me out this 672, Captain Lane. I guess speaking to their subject, they're complaining.
1: Ten four.
0: Crossing by the Gomer Mercantile.
2: I'm standing by for it.

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1: 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We've got the

0: Heard of Arthur? Open line call, no answer on call back. Singing in the backyard, the residence at 5045 Highway 71, 5045 Highway 71.
1: Third and 9, 27 Midland.

0: make, well, I see Paul is driving up, but everything is comfortable. We'll just talk this off. It looks like it's going to be filled before it's a water line on the public property, so I'm trying to get some clarification on it.
1: Super.
2: Be out of Louisiana. It's going to be 18825.
3: Okay.

0: 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I could be missing some numbers or a letter.
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0: Sheriff's Office at 39. That will be a 2023 Nissan Sentra, blue in color, to a Michael LeBlanc.
1: 10-4. I also have...
2: Denver.
1: Yeah, Kilo Echo.
3: Eleven-9. Give me a 21 when you get a minute.
4: 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Highland Park Road, temp tag 19715780. 19715780, it's a black Toyota Camry.

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1: It's going to be 010-74-86. Just slow back. I'm on Echo November 58 AM WEN on a silver Camry in Alabama plate.
0: Tomorrow.

0: 40 degrees under.
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0: 0117 there, Highway 6, Louisiana Zulu, 597-740. Z597-740, on a black Ford pickup.
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2: 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I'm 10-8.
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0: 4. Region 3, 29.
1: 29.
0: That VIN is the same VIN that's on the temp tag. The temp tag showed it expired 5/5/25. Registered to a Quantella Hayward out of Primeville. Insurance is unconfirmed. Comes back to a 2014 Toyota black and color.
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1: Hey, Martha. Hey.
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0: 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Sammy Sledge, 1599, Highway 784. 5099, Highway 784. There's still a 107 vehicle blocking his driveway. Possible gray Toyota.
1: Yeah, boy, I've been out what was the next here.
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Stand by for Volo. For two 18-wheelers, possible leaking something from some valves in the back of the truck. Northbound at the time of call was going to be mile marker 179. Caller stated that it looked like it

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0: 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Tennessee, 874, Romeo Echo Mike. 874. What kind of tag it is? It's on a black Toyota Tacoma.

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0: Sure yourself. 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

0: It's gonna be 244 Mount Oliver. 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

0: 234, moving en route to 396 Tracy Private Lane, 396 Tracy Private Lane. 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
2: 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Very Honda Civic.

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7 Rays Park Road for a baby lost in a car. 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
1: A24.

Yeah, 49 southbound to 189. It's going to be North Carolina 28, Kilo November, November 9028, KNN 9028 on a silver Toyota RAV4.

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0: 12. Javon Bennett showing written promises out of Alexandria. 2, 1 for unsafe vehicle speeding, DUS, and swap plates, 10,000, and 1 for...
1: Go ahead. And 4.

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It expires in 12/27. Joseph Rose out of Lakeville.

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0: Northbound Louisiana 561 Golf Uniform Juliet 561 GUJ Louisiana.

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0: 561 GUJ is going to come back to a 22 Chevy Tahoe, black in color, to a Stroud, subject out of Greenwood. Flash to clear, insurance confirmed.
1: Double. 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

0: Lisa is our seven. One, two, three, highway nine. One, two, three, highway nine. She was a Linda Williamson. She advised a white Nissan Altima has been parked in their property for over a week, requesting the deputy's assistance with contacting the owner. She was advised she could tow it at owner's expense, but she's requesting a deputy to contact the owner.
1: Can't pull up being around. 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

0: -3 SR 4 SR 10. Be advised of a signal 99, signal 99 on Highway 6, headed west with the Grand Court Bridge. Call advisors, it's going to be a white Ford Escape with the license plate of handicap. Hotel 400413. It's going to be swerving all over the roadway. The car is going to be behind it in a gray Toyota Tundra.
1: Go. 30 negative.
0: 30.
1: 147 northbound, Louisiana, 993 Echo Romeo X-ray, 993 ERX.
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1: I'm there, JV's, ma'am. 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I'm not exactly sure the rulers. Yep, really.
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1: paying
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4: 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We got a box of death for y'all.

0: 1502.
1: Yes, ma'am, we're dropping. We'll be 10-4.
0: 10-4. Tag 5.
2: 171, I'm just north of Pizza Hut, staying out for 28.
0: Tag 4.
3: Louisiana, Yankee 479818, Yankee 479818.

难吗？Yankee 479818 comes back on a 2008 Chevrolet red in color. It expires in 2030 to a Ronald and Callie Eklund out of Noble. Insurance shows confirmed.

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0: 10-4.

0: Can I have you en route to 218 Frazier Private Drive? Caller stated that he has not heard from his 10-year-old daughter in over a week. The mother does not have a phone. He tried to call the daughter's phone for the last week, and she is not answering. He is needing a welfare check.
1: That vehicle is registered on his profile.
2: Okay.
3: It's fulfilling the name. To this company. Is there any way you can run a 28 on this vehicle to see who name is in and maybe got a number on this owner of the vehicle?
4: Go ahead.
3: Gonna be from the state of Louisiana, 541 Bravo Romeo Fox. 541 Bravo Romeo Fox. With the license plate showing to be expired, 2024 is probably going to come back.

0: next to SRS, baby. That comes back to 2018 Nissan Altima white in color, registered to Lauren Nicole Watson and Robert Ashley Watson of Coachella.
1: 10-4, we don't have no kind of number on them in that now.
2: 10-4, give us a 21 for the number.
1: 10-4, Sam.
3: Sounds like if there was, if she was present during the harassment, it just would be like on the phone or something.
4: It's going to be through the telephone.
3: Smith and Wesson, Florida. 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We copy.
4: 10-4.

0: 415. Show me out on traffic, 171 southbound, just south of Liddy Turnpike. Stand by for 28.
1: 4.
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2: HQ205A, if this works, you got a unit available near Down Street and Old Brownlee Road?
1: I can. What you got?
2: 10-4. We've about to have a suspect in custody. I need someone for transport to the office on Viking.
1: Kibble.
3: It's marketed at Ravendale.
1: Tip 4, can you...
3: Tip 4, what was the exact 20?

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0: 10-4, set it back on a 2024 Ford. It's white in color. Tote expired July 2027 to a Roger Thibodeau II out of Iota. Insurance is confirmed.
1: Table.

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1: 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Shows expire in 2028. Personal status is valid. He is clear.
2: Terrible.

0: 137 southbound, Louisiana, 344 Golf Tango Tango, 344 GTT.
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0: 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He's got somebody to bring him full gas.
1: 10-4. Location, what are you on?

0: Essa sempre, né? Excuse me, advisor. I'm not typing up a little bit on it and close the call out myself.
1: 10-4.
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0: says they don't respond to those calls. 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
1: Oh,

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1: Have a medical at 38 Neal Street. 38 Neal Street. Need you to respond to 38 Neal Street, N-E-E-L Street. Got a 38-year-old male, he's dizzy, shaky, and feels like he's going to pass out. Okay, he's en route.
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2: Be on scene.
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1: Hi, Fav.
0: You're on Texas, Sierra Hotel. Stand by. Me, Sierra Mike Hotel 8492. Sierra Mike Hotel 8492.
1: Good work.
0: 171, just before our office.
1: Good work. Texas 28, fires in November of 26 on a white 2015 Chevrolet pickup to Jeffrey Bones out of Texarkana, Texas.

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1: F-45.
0: Yeah, show me out on traffic, 171 southbound, just south of Liddy Turnpike, Louisiana 28, 209 Gulf India Papa, 209 Gulf India Papa, Louisiana.

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1: Yeah, Warfeld.
0: Comes back on a gray 2023 Jeep, expires in 7 of 27, arriving to Amber Point out of Maryville.
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1: Yeah,
0: 4-5.
1: Are you ready? This comes back to the registered owner out of Maryville. Expires in January 30. The personal status now 10 feet to Friars and Old Boys.

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Virginia transporting 1 mil to SMC. 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
1: Back on a RIS 2011, double H reverse, expires in 1227, to Maria Capers, out of 34. Is confirmed.
0: Well, 171 right across from Pizza Hut.

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Caller's going to be at 1307 North 5th Street, Apartment A. You guys going to be in the back. You guys, him and his wife were sitting on the porch when they heard the gunshots. I'll receive one phone call.

0: 2, Charlie, 3, Charlie, Charlie, Alpha, Bravo, Golf, 0, Kilo, Hotel, 6, 0, 1, 0, 6, 1. Good copy.
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0: On Calvin Marston out of Shreveport is an ID only. Only has an ID and a suspended class around it. Something on the email of you, Maria Chambers out of Shreveport. It expires in 2029. Personal status is about.
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0: 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We got a second vehicle stop on the same location.
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0: They're like calling through 1124-1124. 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
1: I think we're probably getting in route.
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0: 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I will be needing
1: 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I'm code 4. I'm having issues with that portable. 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

0: one thick, one pack, en route, RTV at this time. How copy?
1: 22-1122, need you en route, priority 1 for a fall, 1334, Highway 1207 into Bill, 1334, Highway 1207 into Bill, priority 1.

0: 22-10-4
1: Copy that. 22-10 route. Like, on to 1183. As soon as you are done with that, I do have one coming out of Rep. He's room 732 that's going to a residence in Oakdale.
2: Copy that, ma'am. You can go ahead and drop it. I'm available. I'll be around.
3: 81 clear.
1: You clear. I have one for you as well coming out of Cabrini, room 240, going to Colfax Reunion.
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1: Clear from his car with three refusals.
0: You said you had three refusals?
1: We have two refusals.
0: 31, two refusals. Post LA 4, please.
1: Sorry, one to LA County. Can we run by 71 real quick?
0: Top 31.

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That's a priority 3, coming out of Brad Pease, room 5327, going to Baylor in Houston. Gonna have lactated ringers and requires oral suction.

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1: I'm turning about. 32 to LA Comm. LA Comm 211-27, get you towards 73. Last unit with traffic, revise, I'll walk on you.

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0: 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Kitchen route, party 5 coming out of Fresenius Pineville, returning to a residence, 311 Singer Street in Pineville.
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73. 74. 71 near Rigoli Road. 363 Juliet Victor Kilo. 363 JVK on a black Nissan Sentra.

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0: 15, 142 Starlight Point, 142 Starlight Point. She was a Peggy Braxton, reference to a great pit bull in the area. 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
0: 26 on I-20, eastbound, milepost 8. 1028 is 670-872. 670-872. The state looks like it's Kansas. CMV with a white box trailer.
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0: Parking lot of the Whataburger on University by the Interstate with Louisiana 449 Echo Zulu Zulu. 449 EZZ.

I saw them there. Put me out with that very, very, very, very, very, very, very, very, very, very, very, very, very, very, very, very, very, very, very, very, very, very, very, very, very, very, very, very, very, very, very, very, very, very, very, very, very, very, very, very, very, very, very, very, very, very, very, very, very, very, very, very, very, very, very, very, very, very, very, very, very, very, very, very, very, very, very, very, very, very, very, very, very, very, very, very, very, very, very, very, very, very, very, very, very, very, very, very, very, very, very, very, very, very, very, very, very, very, very, very, very, very, very, very, very, very, very, very, very, very, very, very, very, very, very, very, very, very, very, very, very, very, very, very, very, very, very, very, very, very, very, very, very, very, very, very, very, very, very, very, very, very, very, very, very, very, very, very, very, very, very, very, very, very, very, very, very, very, very, very, very, very, very, very, very, very, very, very, very, very, very, very, very, very, very, very, very, very, very, very, very, very, very, very, very, very, very, very, very,

0: 25 negative.
1: 25.
0: Traffic stop, we're on the 7300 block of Highway 6. Stay down Louisiana 26, 28, 276. Echo, Foxtrot, Yankee, Louisiana 276, EFY. 10-4.
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2: 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Can you drop the return ticket, please?

0: 731, can you make sure PD is en route because patient is not, but apparently she's on her way.
1: One, I copied PD, you cut out. What's the reason for PD?
0: 31, the patient is not here. The staff is informing the patient is on her way here. So, we need to make sure PD is on the way also.

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0: any available refuge units near the address of 13527 LA 28, 13527 LA 28 in the DeVille area. Signal 100, white box truck hit a power line, knocks down the power line. Vehicle continue to travel east.
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2: 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Yeah, boy, thank you.

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1: 84 Sabine, 10-7.
2: 10-4.
0: Come out on traffic 171 southbound at Malcolm cut off, stand by for 28.
2: 10-4.
0: F-15, at 28, it's going to be Zulu 747-242, Louisiana.
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0: 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F45, your 28 comes back on a red and silver 2005 Chevrolet, expired at 10:28, performance on out of Florida.
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0: F4.
2: -137.
3: -137.
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0: Yeah, show me out on traffic. 171 southbound, Blackstar Baptist Church. Stand by for 28.
1: D24
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1: 10.
0: And vehicle east side of 117 on the tank trail, California, 7T Tango J Juliet L Lima 483. 7TL, excuse me, TJL 483. Parked here on the side of the dirt road here. It's secured and unoccupied.

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This happened about 3.5 hours ago. The owner of AW's contact sheriff's office to report.

0: Keep the same register. I 49 southbound at the 187, Louisiana. 827 Juliet Mike Papa. 827 JMP, Louisiana. It's on a red Honda CX5. Correction, Mazda CX5.
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0: Can I... Joel... Parish in reference to Wreckfish. That at Thompson, female, 26 from ready if you need it.
1: Like a written promise. Flight cancellation. This was like fees and stuff. I'm not seeing it on the 26th. Is that being a read? 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
1: 10-4.
2: Myself and G20 out at 354 Merrick. 354 Merrick. I'll give you the 28 short.
0: Here, boy.

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1: Yes, ma'am, leaving LCIW, headed back to the women's facility.
0: Send 4-16-20.

I-49 northbound at the 191, Louisiana, 170, Hotel, Papa Quebec, 170, HPQ, Louisiana. It's on a white Mercedes 300.

Oh, 911 emergency crash notification. Singing at or near 3105 Highway 1. 3105 Highway 1 for the Mount Olive Baptist Church. No answer on the callback.

0: 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It's going to be a GMC 2025 Canyon, no specific color. The owner is going to be a Connor Tackett.
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1: 300 block of Highway 6, Louisiana 28964, Hotel Whiskey Golf, Louisiana 964, HWG.
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1: Copy. Harry?
2: Yes, ma'am. Traffic stop, South 171, just past Union Baptist Church. It's going to be Louisiana. Mike 90917. Mike 90917, Louisiana.

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2: February 2030, to a Timothy Burks, the second out of Fort Polk. 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

0: CS 43, region 3. Southbound, US 167, milepost 158, out with a log truck, Louisiana trailer, Juliet 232-769. Juliet 232-769.
1: Good morning.

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0: Yes, 71 at 85, Louisiana Yankee 316600. Louisiana Yankee 316600.

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0: We have a medical at 745 Royal Street, 745 Royal Street. We have a female subject who was hitting her side by a male subject. The male subject, she's next door to 745 Royal Street, but he is currently at 745 Royal Street. I have my officers in route. Subject, but she is requesting medical for her side.
1: Section 2, copy.

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It's a black truck with an empty log trailer.

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2: LA 34 near 1236, Louisiana 28, 397 Juliet, India, Golf India Juliet, 397 GIJ out of Louisiana on a silver Mazda CX-5.
1: Good work.

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0: Take down 573-6230, 573-6230, Class E, Louisiana. That's going to be the owner of the dogs.
1: Go for it.
2: 8742, Tango, Kilo, Zulu, 8742, Texas. On the trailer is going to be Texas, 435-474-MIKE. 435-474-MIKE, Texas trailer.
3: Maiden. 144 northbound, 812 Juliet Kilo Romeo, 812 JKR, Louisiana.
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2: Good morning.

0: be advised, we've got a signal 23 to be in between mile marker 140 and 141 on I-49 southbound. Call about that. There's a pallet that's on the middle of the right lane. Again, between the 140 and 141 southbound on I-49.
1: Red light at the police department for two vehicle accident road blockage, please.
2: Yes, sir. Nice. I can check on that right quick.
0: 10-4, SR-12. Thank you.
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1: Echo, SC18. Sir, can you tell me, is it just two jet skis and are they back on the trailer?
2: 1050, it's just going to be one jet ski, and at this time it is back on the trailer, but it's not secured on the trailer.
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0: 18, how far north of Curtis Grocery are you?
1: Yeah, about a mile. I'm right in between Myers Mitchell and 473.
0: Ten four. 50-50 will be in route.

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0: 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Yes, 71 at the 85 of Louisiana. 950 Juliet Victor Bravo. 950 JVB. 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
4: Please, vehicle, Savannah's one golf, two whiskey, Papa one. 2 kilos, 4 2 0 8 0 3 6 7 9 please.
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0: 32, could you be a route to the train tracks over there by the caution light, 7184, near Railroad Street? Receive the 21 in reference to possible signal 18, train is on the railroad track.
1: Careful. And the Blue Keys is on the way.
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1: "36.

0: Delta S curve, Manny City Limits with the signal 18, 819, Delta Quebec, Bravo.
1: Hello, Manny.
2: Yeah, Mike, go ahead.
1: Mate, you got some kind of traffic jam over by the Blonde Barista. Can you check that out, please?
3: F3's been. South 171. We're going to be outside Florian City Limits and at the old Hodges Garden Hotel. It's going to be Texas, Victor Mike, November 2766. Victor Mike, November 2766, Texas.

0: 40, we do have one lane of traffic blocked.
1: JN4, you need me on the cutoff side or the 71 side?
0: Go to the 71 side, I'm on the cutoff side.
1: JN4, I'll start directing them to continue to go south for right now until we get this situated.
2: Pilot. 10-4-30.
1: Yeah, 49, so I'm going to be out with 32 to direct traffic to go down southbound.
3: 10-4.

0: Delta Quebec Bravo. Coming back on a 2001 Dodge. It's red in color, supposed to be a van. Expires August 2026 to Judy Michelle. Interest is confirmed.
1: Yeah, for a minute.
2: Okay.
3: An area.
4: And there's no oil in the vehicle this time.
2: Definitely.

0: M8, so I'll be back 10-8. Truck jack's cleared. It's due to the train coming through.
1: 10-4.
2: Yes, sir. Just received a call from Aretha Cox. She's saying they're having a bit of a traffic issue in the Kappa parking lot due to the parking lot gate arm not wanting to rise. Can you be in route to go take a look at it?
3: To pull them across the tracks into that little open area over there to get them off the roadway.
4: And well, I'll get the traffic stop so they can go straight into it.
1: Locate. Copy that.
0: Can contact the railroad company and let them know that they're stop bars are down and lights are on. There's no train inside.
1: 10-4.
5: Information.
1: Copy that, thank you. Okay. 10-4.
6: SOS L3. 45 right there, 10-7.
1: 10-4. Hold your four.
6: Alright, roadway's clear. The bigger pieces I'll be able to pick up. It's been hit a couple of times, but got most of it out of the roadway.

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0: this driver would like to know if we can contact Nolan's by request.
1: 10-4.

0: talking to that.
1: Yes.
0: I'm waiting on my laptop to boot up. Can you call me 10-8, please?
1: Before. Flash it clear on the 2007 Toyota black and color.
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0: Yes, ma'am. Traffic stop right before Union Baptist Church. Going to be a Louisiana 28. Going to be Zulu 898764. That again is going to be Zulu 898764.

0: Yeah, sorry. Zulu 898764 comes back on a 2024 Chevrolet black in color. 765 May 2029 to Malik Kerrigan of Milano. 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
1: Simple. Road for a warrant.

piss off the beans. At 26, so that 28 is going to be at Florida. It's going to be Charlie 625-544-972710. That again is going to be Charlie 625-544-972710. That's going to be Florida.

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0: We can roll both. They don't know what it is. Maybe a control burn, but let's be on the safe side and roll both of them.
2: It's 59.
0: Yeah.
2: Be advised, we received an initial 911 call in reference to those fires. This is going to be what she believes to be a control burn at this time.
0: Copy. Just, Jack, y'all just stand by. Audrey will be the closest one to get on the scene. Got it.

0: Morning. On I-20 westbound at the 143-373, 284-7373 out of Maine.
1: Reason for Chancey, just let me know if you need a truck.
2: Chancel. Are you 9:30 same traffic?
3: I'm not around tonight. Well, it's going to be on standby if that can't be fixed.
1: Now, if you copy, we're on standby.

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1: Buenas tardes. US 71, LA 456. It's a white Ford pickup pull trailer. Trailer tag, Lima 863841, LA 63841, Louisiana.
0: 4.

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0: 28 on the street, be Charlie 986. 310, 986, 310.

0: 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Correction on that 28. It's going to be Charlie 986180. Charlie 986180.
1: Sure.

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0: LA comms to 1141, 1141. I need you in route on Friday 5. Coming out of Cabrini, room 644. 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
1: Six Matthew Fox, go ahead.
0: Yes, sir. Can you go out to 2040 Rocky Mount Road, 2040 Rocky Mount Road? Caller said that the front of the vehicle had called out. The phone is out. She just needed a report for insurance.
1: Info.
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It's on a gray Kia Sorento.

您说。Yes, 84 I'm calling Tampa Road, Louisiana 28, Zulu 922-587-Z, 922-587 out of Louisiana on a gray 4 Super Duty.

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1: 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I'm 10-8 back tonight.

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0: 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We're going to be chilling.
1: Copy.

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0: Yes, ma'am. Back 10-8.
1: 10-4, 1822.

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0: 3276 on Linwood, Louisiana, Zulu 360-403-403.
1: Ladies, lose, unable to locate. Give the information to Florence, so I can be on the lookout.

0: 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Clear 2-9.
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in order to obtain the rest of his stuff out of the house in separate residences, covering your calls for service.

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2: 10-4, we're going to have a call one hold at the north end at the IP area. 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They wanted to make a report due to somebody hitting their vehicle in the parking lot where they were working today. 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
1: 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Louisiana Zulu, 866-578. White Ford Ranger.
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1: Before I found a Texas 26 who has Centric Mills, the Class Charlie expires in 2028 out of Rushmore, Texas. That's the new Dallas.
2: For what was the name again? Ten four, thank you.

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0: LA1, just north of Cypress, Louisiana, Charlie, 975-846. Charlie, 975-846, black Chevy, pickup.
1: Civil.

0: 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I have a female on the phone who dealt with 939 earlier. It's going to be about a harassment call. She's having some further issues. Can I transfer her to your 21? I do have the call open.
1: 4.

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0: 133 northbound, Texas, November, Kilo Victor, 9307, NKV, 9307.

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0: Take down 25 Magnus, 5th Avenue Road. I'll be out in reference to a warrant 29.

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LA 6, just west of LA 45, Louisiana 28, Yankee 458-547-Y, 458-547 out of Louisiana on a white Tacoma.

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